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1: Millions of people across England and Wales have received an emergency alert warning against lighting anything that could spark a wildfire. A temporary ban on disposable barbecues is now in place following fires in the West Midlands. Emma Teasdale is from Litterfree Dorset, who run a campaign called Ban the Barbecue.
2: Despite what retailers tell you and what the packaging says, they are not recyclable. It's impossible to recycle a used disposable barbecue effectively. So not only are they a nightmare from that sense, but obviously they're also a massive fire risk.
1: The executive of Network Rail says investigations into the two train derailments in 2 days will look at all possible causes and factors. It's after a Great Anglia train derailed in Essex less than 24 hours after a Southern Rail service also came off the tracks. And more than 4 out of 5 adults in Britain have taken at least one step to cut back on water use in the past month. That's including having shorter showers and not leaving taps running. That's the latest from Radio News Hub. I'm Nathan Beresford.
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1: It's going to be warm and humid as heavy showers and thunderstorms clear. Sunny spells on the way for most, but showers will continue elsewhere with temperatures reaching 27 Celsius.
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Good morning. How are you? I'm Dan. This is HGV1. We are the station for truckers. I am taking you all the way through till 7am. It is Saturday, the 15th of August. We are not long past 3am. We've got some absolute bangers for you. Going through the ages, some great information coming up for the Truck Fest, which is upcoming, Driver Health Week and RTX Scotland. Make sure you stay tuned. This is Maria from Blondie. We're HGV1. Good morning.

0: Taxman, Flat Out, Flat Broke, Ben Walker there, here on HGV One. I am Dan, good morning. We're going to take you through. Now, Ben Walker, Flat Out, Flat Broke, both known names in the trucking industry. So we're going to talk about Driver Health Week. Now, Driver Health Week runs from the 1st to the 6th of September, and it's all about looking after the people behind the wheel. Because when you're driving for a living, you're sitting down for hours, eating wherever you can, sleeping away from home, and looking after yourself can quite easily end up at the bottom of the list. Now, during the week, there'll be pop-up health stands around the UK, free medical advice and loads of help and information specifically aimed at professional drivers. And I quite like that it's practical. It's not just somebody saying eat better and exercise more. You actually got some guidance going on there. Now, we'll be talking a lot more about Driver Health Week here on HGV One as we get closer to it. Stick around, we've got some great tunes coming after this.
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1: 100 Mile Higher, Cameron Whitcomb here on HGV One. Good morning. I am Dan. How are you? Is it stuffy where you are? Are you in your cab? I don't know how you manage to stay cool out in your cabs. Now, talking of colder times, colder climates, November, RTX Scotland, the registration has opened, which is back at the SEC in Glasgow on the 18th and 19th of November. That should be nice and cool by then. It's a bit more industry focused than Truck Fair, so expect plenty of new trucks, trailers, kit and technology, and have a chance to have a proper look around at what's coming into the industry. It's free to attend, so if you're in Scotland or fancy making a trip up, it might be worth sticking in that one in the diary. roadtransportexpo.co.uk. Get yourself up there. It's one not to miss. We're HGV1. Good morning.

0: love girl.
1: Go on, admit it. You was belting that one out, weren't you? What a great song. That was Benson Boone with Beautiful Things here on HGV1. Good morning, I'm Dan. It is Saturday the 15th of August. It's warm. It's stuffy. But we keep going on. Make sure you stay tuned. We've got some great songs. We've got The Feeling and Florence and the Machine on the way. Stick around. We're HGV1. Powered by Truckfest.
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Want to Die. Hopefully that one's got you woken up. As we head towards 4 o'clock, we're HGV1, we're the station for truckers. Have you seen that the hunt is on? 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The biggest trucks, the biggest displays, and the biggest trucking weekend. 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Now, this is The Police with Message in a Bottle. Good morning.

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1: New measures will be introduced to stop the spread of wildfires, according to the Prime Minister. Emergency finance plans are being drawn up for fire services, but Mr. Burnham says the amount of people needed to tackle wildfires could be too much for them alone.
2: We have a system of mutual aid in play at the moment, where fire and rescue services are supporting each other, but with so many incidents, it is crucial that the military support is there if fire and rescue services can't do the same backup that they would normally be doing.
1: More than 1,500 Arriva bus drivers have started 2 days of industrial action in London over their working conditions in the heatwave. Drivers say temperatures can get above 40 Celsius in their cabs because of a lack of air conditioning. And a parliamentary investigation into a £5 million gift received by Nigel Farage has resumed after he won the Clacton by-election. He says he didn't attend the count after being advised to keep away by police. The Essex Force says it did not advise any candidate not to attend the count. That's the latest from Radio News Hub. I'm Nathan Beresford.
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1: It's going to be warm and humid as heavy showers and thunderstorms clear. Sunny spells on the way for most, but showers will continue elsewhere with temperatures reaching 27 Celsius.
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That was Dash Hour with Austin here on HGV1. I do apologise, it wouldn't be a Saturday morning with Dan if you didn't have a little bit of a country vibe going on. Now, we're just a few weeks away till Truckfest Southwest at the Royal Bath and West Showground in Shepton Mallet. That is being held on Saturday the 29th and Sunday the 30th of August. You can expect hundreds of stunning trucks, monster truck action, freestyle motocross, live entertainment and plenty more for all the family. Now, if you're planning to head along, keep listening to us here at HGV1 because we'll have everything that you need to know in the run-up. Plus, we'll be broadcasting live from the show all weekend long. Now, book your place now at truckfest.co.uk. We also have Saturday the 12th and Sunday the 13th at the Northwest at Knutsford, and then Truckfest Original will be hosted at Newark on Saturday the 3rd and Sunday the 4th of October. Now, make sure you come along and join us. Make sure you come and say hello.

0: Good morning. I am Dan. It is Saturday, the 15th of August. We're going all the way through till 7 a.m. ready for the Nick Stepani show. I've got to say good morning to Craig, who is at Immingham today and heading out for the day. Good luck. Stay safe on the road. Try and stay cool as well. As to all of you, make sure you're staying safe out there on the roads. Now, stay tuned. We've got some great songs. We've got The Weeknd, Tyler Braden coming up after this.
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Morning, I'm Dan. 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Good morning.

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got to have a bit of chart stuff. That was Ray, Where Is My Husband, here on HGV1. Good morning. I am Dan. As we head towards 5 o'clock, the day's getting on. Are you working? Are you out? Are you chilling? Let us know what you're doing via the HGV1 app. Now, if you are liking the chart songs, staying up to date with what is new, what is hot, we have the UK Hot 40 with Chris Brooks. You can get ready to count down the hits. 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Now, the big question is, who will claim the top spot? Find out this Sunday, 4 p.m. with Chris Brooks. Don't miss it. Now, I've got to say good morning to Cowpole, who is up in the northeast, and Karen from Birmingham. They're just chilling at home, both of them. Not the same home. It's in different places. Now, this song's for you, Karen. This is Jelly Roll. I Need a Favour.

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1: Millions of people across England and Wales have received an emergency alert warning against lighting anything that could spark a wildfire. A temporary ban on disposable barbecues is now in place following fires in the West Midlands. Emma Teasdale is from Litterfree Dorset, who run a campaign called Ban the Barbecue.
2: Despite what retailers tell you and what the packaging says, they are not recyclable. It's impossible to recycle a used disposable barbecue effectively. So not only are they a nightmare from that sense, but obviously they're also a massive fire risk.
1: The executive of Network Rail says investigations into the two train derailments in 2 days will look at all possible causes and factors. It's after a Great Anglia train derailed in Essex less than 24 hours after a Southern Rail service also came off the tracks. And more than 4 out of 5 adults in Britain have taken at least one step to cut back on water use in the past month. That's including having shorter showers and not leaving taps running. That's the latest from Radio News Hub. I'm Nathan Beresford.
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1: It's going to be warm and humid as heavy showers and thunderstorms clear. Sunny spells on the way for most, but showers will continue elsewhere with temperatures reaching 27 Celsius.
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Hopefully that's helping get you started. That was I Like It from Alesso here on HGV1. Good morning. If you're just joining us, I am Dan, taking you all the way through till 7 o'clock. It's Saturday the 15th of August. The sun's up. It's warm. It's sticky. Let us know how you're staying cool. Share your way so we can let everyone else know the tricks to staying cool. Now, luckily, my studio is ice cold. I haven't got to worry while I'm in here. But as soon as I leave, it just hits. How are you managing out on the road? How are you managing in the cabs? Let us know via the HGV1 app. Share your tips and tricks so we can share with everyone else. Now, make sure you stay tuned today. We've got some great, great information coming up. We've got Drunkfest Jew. We've got Driver Health Week. RTX Scotland, our Spot the Van competition. And not forgetting Trucker Takeover. Did you hear that last week? Absolutely fantastic. Now, have you ever sat there listening to the show and thought, I could do this? Have you, listen to me? I think, yeah, move over, Dan. Well, come and have a go. Every week, the Trucker Takeover, we hand the HGV1 station over to you for an hour. You pick the music, tell us a bit about yourself and life on the road. Shout out to your mates, your company. Let us know your socials. You can even wind the boss up if you want. And don't worry, if you've never done radio before, you don't need any experience. You don't need to come into a studio and we will help you along the way with absolutely everything. You can record it all on your phone. When you've got a bit of time to spare, when you're parked up, we can do that safely. Now, this week, we'll be handing the keys over again, but I want to get you on next. So if you fancy having a go, having your own hour here on HGV1, grab the HGV1 app, hit the WhatsApp button and just send to me Takeover and we'll take it from there. Now here's the Police. Everything she does is magic.

0: absolutely loving Ben Walker right now. That was Punchline here on HGV1. Good morning, I am Dan. Now, I wonder if he will get to any more of the Truck Fest. Absolutely fantastic. I watched him on someone's socials at Truck Fest in Scotland. Fantastic. Now, Truck Fest. We're HGV1. 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

Combs, My Kind of Saturday Night. Absolutely fantastic. Did you get to see him in concert? I was one of the unfortunate ones. I didn't get to go. Maybe next time. I'm saving myself for Garth Brooks. Now, if you are loving the country vibes, you will absolutely love Sunday Evenings with Pete T. HGV One Country is every Sunday night, 7 till 10pm. Make sure you don't miss it. Now we're going to change things up. This is Jet. Are You Going to Be My Girl? Here on HGV One.

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Now you don't

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Now you don't need

0: brilliant.
1: That was Plan B. She said, here on HGV One, good morning. I am Dan, taking you through till 7. If you're only just joining us, I hope you're well. Now, we've got a great song lined up. This is from Phil, who's messaged in asking, can we have some Razor Light? Now we've got this coming up just for you, Phil, after this. Stay hydrated, stay safe. We'll see you soon.
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This next song, Stupid Girl, from Garbage, here on HGV1. 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
1: The family of former Cambridge professor Jason Arday say they're in shock following his death at the age of 41. Johnny Holmes has more.
2: Police were called to a property in Battersea yesterday afternoon where Jason Arday was pronounced dead. The Met says his death is unexpected but not believed to be suspicious. His family said he faced sustained abuse and misinformation.
1: Two train derailments in 2 days are being investigated after a Greater Anglia service came off the tracks near Wickford in Essex. It follows Thursday's serious incident near Lewes, where three southern carriages overturned and 20 people were injured. Network Rail says investigators will consider all possible causes, including the impact of this summer's extreme heat. Farmers across England are to receive £65 million in government support as they deal with the impact of drought and dry weather. And Arsenal boss Mikel Arteta has insisted everyone at the club is comfortable about extending his deal soon. From Radio News Hub, I'm Ben Monte.
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1: Mostly dry and bright, cooler away from the far south with hazy spells of sunshine, cloudiest skies in the north with a scattering of showers across Scotland. Highs of 27 degrees.
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absolutely fantastic. I was blasting that here in the studio. That was Lonely Road here on HGB1. Good morning, I am Dan. We're not long past 6 o'clock. Now, if you're liking the music loud, obviously we've got the app. You can do absolutely everything on there, even drop us a message. But now we've got some great news for your ears on the move. HGB1 isn't just on the app and Alexa anymore. We've gone full throttle. You can now stream us on TuneIn, Google Smart Speaker, and even on Sonos, bringing the sound of the road to every corner of your home, cab, office, warehouse, wherever you are. Even if you're out in a field or sat on the beach, you can take us along. So whether you're parked up or powering on through, HGV1 is just a shout away. Hey Google, play HGV1 on TuneIn. It's as easy as that. That is all you need to do. I may have done it for you just then. Now we've got a great song coming up, another one to blast out. Can you sing along to this one? Owner of a Lonely Heart, here on HGV1. Good morning.

0: Morgan Wallen, Love Somebody, here on HGV One. Good morning, how are you? I'm Dan. We're not long left now. We're heading just towards 7 a.m. when we hand over to the Nick Stepani show. What a great man he is. You've got to stay tuned, listen to him. Such an absolute buzz. Now, Love Somebody there. I would love somebody to let me know what you want to hear next week on this show. Now, we're going to take shout outs and requests. Make sure you drop us a line via the socials, via the HGV1 app, hit the WhatsApp button, just put Dan and then drop that track in. We can see if we can get it played next week for you, along with some shout outs. I want to make sure those of you on the night shift, those of you who are chilling at home at this time of morning, setting out for the day, get your shouts. Now, you can get in touch with us on social media at HGV Radio. 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

0: sweetheart.
1: Still thinking he's one of my favourites at the moment. That was Cameron Whitcomb with Medusa. Absolutely fantastic. Here on HGV One, good morning. I am Dan. If you're just joining us, we're not long left on my show now before we go to Nick. Make sure you stay tuned. Today's shows are absolutely fantastic. We got Nick, we got Simon, we got some great shows, great songs, and all the best information coming through your way for the trucking industry. Now, this next song is for Sam, who's working. She's messaged through, but she is working in plan, and she's stressed out already. This is

0: Everything But The Girl Missing here on HGV1. Good morning. How are you doing? If you're out on the road, planning a little trip today, whether you're working or with the family, make sure you are staying safe. Make sure you're planning that trip. Make sure you are staying hydrated. There are so many things at the moment out on the roads. There's fires. I'm seeing trailers tipping. All sorts going on out on the roads. Make sure you are all staying safe. Here at HGV1, we care. 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
1: 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Remember, slow down, move over.
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Lovely little tune. That was Milky with Just The Way You Are here on HGV1. Good morning. I am Dan. I'm soon to be handing you over. We're almost at 7 o'clock. That time has flown by. Where has it gone? Now, thank you so, so much for joining me once again. I will be back every week, Saturday from 3 a.m. till 7 a.m, bringing you the biggest tunes, the biggest information, and the best start to your Saturday. Now, make sure you're back here with us next week as I say goodbye. This song. Crank it.

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1: Former Cambridge professor Jason Arday has died aged 41, with his family describing their loss as devastating. Johnny Holmes has the details.
2: Emergency services were called to a property on Daly Thompson Way in Battersea shortly after 3 yesterday afternoon. Police say his death is being treated as unexpected but is not believed to be suspicious. His family says he had been subjected to a prolonged campaign of abuse and misinformation.
1: The causes of two train derailments near Wickford and Lewes, which both occurred in less than 24 hours, are being investigated. Transport Secretary Heidi Alexander says people should not speculate about the causes. Meanwhile, Network Rail says extreme heat has created exceptional challenges for the railway. The government has issued its most extensive emergency alert, warning people not to light anything that could start a wildfire. The warning appeared on phones from 7 last night. And The Greatest Showman is heading to London's West End in 2027. From Radio News Hub, I'm Ben Monsey.
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1: Mostly dry and bright, cooler away from the far south with hazy spells of sunshine, cloudiest skies in the north with a scattering of showers across Scotland, highs of 27 degrees.
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Hey, very good morning to you on this Saturday morning. Daryl Hall and John Oates with Man Eater on HGV1. It is the station for truckers. This is Nick with you all the way through until 10 this morning. Got a great show for you this morning with all the big songs, including this one, Alex Warren and Jelly Roll. It's Bloodline on HGV1.

0: 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Morning, how you doing? I'm Nick. Thank you so much for choosing HGV One. 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

Good morning, it's Nick here. It's the Saturday Breakfast Show. This is HGV1. 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

It's the Saturday Breakfast Show here at HGV1. Good morning. I'm Nick, with you all the way through until 10 this morning. Now, just a heads up, Driver Health Week runs from the 1st right through to the 6th of September, focusing on the health and well-being of all professional drivers. There will be pop-up health stands across the UK, free medical advice and plenty of practical tips to help drivers look after themselves whilst out on the road. Really important stuff. And here at HGV1, we will be bringing you more about Driver Health Week here on HGV1 as we get closer to it in September. Really exciting stuff.

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1: Family of former Cambridge professor Jason Arday say they're in shock following his death at the age of 41. Johnny Holmes has more.
2: Police were called to a property in Battersea yesterday afternoon where Jason Arday was pronounced dead. The Met says his death is unexpected but not believed to be suspicious. His family said he faced sustained abuse and misinformation.
1: Two train derailments in 2 days are being investigated after a Greater Anglia service came off the tracks near Wickford in Essex. It follows Thursday's serious incident near Lewes, where three southern carriages overturned and 20 people were injured. A £65 million support package is being announced for farmers in England affected by drought. The government says £50 million will go towards the sustainable farming incentive, with another £15 million for on-farm reservoirs. And Keely Hodgkinson came just shy of an 800-metre hat-trick as her Swiss rival Audrey Wero won their highly anticipated showdown. From Radio News Hub, I'm Ben Monse.
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1: Mostly dry and bright, cooler away from the far south with hazy spells of sunshine. Cloudiest skies in the north with a scattering of showers across Scotland. Highs of 27 degrees.
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And this is the Modern Rogues having a good time. You'll definitely have a good time at Truckfest.

0: Kenny Thomas and Thinking About Your Love on HGV1. Thank you very much for choosing us this morning. It's very kind. Do stick with me. I'm Nick with you until 10 this morning. I've got more big songs for you next.
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1: There are fresh concerns over border security after four stowaways escaped from the back of a lorry at a UK lay-by. Case has prompted criticism that the current system is failing hauliers, with drivers and operators potentially facing huge fines despite taking precautions to secure their vehicles. Meanwhile, diesel prices are once again becoming a major concern for operators, with the fuel being one of the biggest cost of running an HGV. Rising prices are putting already tight margins under even more pressure, and ultimately those extra costs have to be absorbed somewhere or passed further down the supply chain. And something a bit more positive to finish, Hayton Courtauld Transport has unveiled a new truck livery supporting Route 74's truck stop delivering diners campaign. The specially liveried truck will help spread the message out on the road, raising awareness of the campaign and the work being done to support drivers and communities. That's the latest HGV One haulage news.
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Fleetwood Mac and Dreams. I do believe that's the 2004 remastered version, if my memory serves me correctly. I'm sure you'll let me know. Hello, this is Nick with you all the way through until 10 this morning. Thank you very much for your company. Got all the big songs for your Saturday morning soundtrack. Now, have you ever heard of the Trucker Takeover? Have you sat there whilst listening to HGV1 and thought, oh, do you know what? I could do this. Well, why don't you come and have a go? Every week here at HGV1 on the Trucker Takeover, we hand the station over to one of you for a whole hour. You pick the songs, you tell us a bit about yourself, some stories. Let us know. Get in touch. It could be you.

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1: Former Cambridge professor Jason Arday has died aged 41, with his family describing their loss as devastating. Johnny Holmes has the details.
2: Emergency services were called to a property on Daly Thompson Way in Battersea shortly after 3 yesterday afternoon. Police say his death is being treated as unexpected, but is not believed to be suspicious. His family says he had been subjected to a prolonged campaign of abuse and misinformation.
1: The causes of 2 train derailments nearby Lewes and Wickford, which both occurred in less than 24 hours of each other, are being investigated. Transport Secretary Heidi Alexander says people should not speculate about the causes. Meanwhile, Network Rail says extreme heat has created exceptional challenges for the railway. Farmers across England are to receive £65 million in government support as they deal with the impact of drought and dry weather. And Arsenal boss Mikel Arteta has insisted everyone at the club is comfortable about extending his deal soon. From Radio News Hub, I'm Ben Monte.
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1: Mostly dry and bright, cooler away from the far south with hazy spells of sunshine. Cloudiest skies in the north with a scattering of showers across Scotland. Highs of 27 degrees.
0: Now, Nick Stefani on HGV One.

Just coming up to 9:10. This is HGV1. I'm Nick. Hello. Good morning. Absolute pleasure to have your company this morning. That was Roxette and Joyride. And now moving on to this one, Post Malone with Morgan Wallen. This is I Had Some Help on HGV1. It's powered by Truckfest.

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0: Kroger with Hero on HGV1. 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

Benson Boone and Cry on HGV1. Okay, we have the latest from the sports desk. Right after this, it's Kane Brown, Fiddle in the Band on HGV1.

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1: The Championship began last night with Wolverhampton Wanderers drawing 2-2 at Molineux against Blackburn Rovers. It's Wolves' first time back in the Championship in 8 years after relegation from the Premier League last season. The match was Tony Mowbray's first time taking charge of the Rovers since returning for a second spell at the club. Arsenal are in action tomorrow in the Community Shield as Manchester City attempt to regain their 2024 title. The Gunners are the reigning Premier League champions after their victory last season. Their manager, Mikel Arteta, says he has faith in Man City's new coach, Enzo Maresca.
2: Enzo has the personality, the character, and especially the knowledge to have an unbelievable job there. And that's why he's been selected.
1: And at the European Athletics Championships, Kaylee Hodgkinson took silver in the 800 metres. She fell just short of her third consecutive European title, crossing the line in behind rival Audrey Wero.
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0: Brian Adams and Cloud Number 9 on HGV1. Now, if the boss is listening, I am on Cloud Number 9 here at HGV1. Oh, yes, I've got all the big music. I'm in my element. Stick with me for your Saturday morning soundtrack. I've got more big songs next.
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complete for another Saturday morning. I'll be back tomorrow morning from 7 to do it all over again. Do stick with us here at HGV1. Simon is up next. He's got all the hottest gossip. He's got all the big tunes. He's got you covered, is what I'm trying to say to you. Got Lenny Kravitz and Fine Young Cannibals right after this. Mumford & Sons, and I Will Wait. Have a lovely Saturday. Well, I can't hold.

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1: Family of former Cambridge professor Jason Arday say they're in shock following his death at the age of 41. Johnny Holmes has more.
2: Police were called to a property in Battersea yesterday afternoon where Jason Arday was pronounced dead. The Met says his death is unexpected but not believed to be suspicious. His family said he faced sustained abuse and misinformation.
1: Extra funding could be needed to help the railway cope with the impact of climate change, according to Network Rail. The statement comes after two different trains derailed near Lewes and Wickford in the space of 2 days. An Israeli airstrike on southern Lebanon has killed 7 people and wounded 3 others. The strike, which hit in the early hours of this morning, is one of the deadliest attacks on the country since a truce between Israel and Hezbollah came into effect in June. And Heathrow Airport are warning passengers not to travel to 2 of its terminals by road after its central terminal area flooded. Road access is blocked to terminals 2 and 3. That's the latest from Radio News Hub. I'm Ben Monse.
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1: Mostly dry and bright, cooler away from the far south with hazy spells of sunshine, cloudiest skies in the north with a scattering of showers across Scotland, highs of 27 degrees.
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TV One. Given the weather's been doing this week, it's very fitting to have that one, isn't it? Anyway, good morning and welcome to the Saturday Show right here on HGV One. Of course, the award-winning station for truckers. I'm Simon Williams with you until 1 o'clock this afternoon. What a week for the weather, huh? Another heatwave rolling through last week. Temperatures pushing up into the 30s again across England. I mean, if you've been out on the road in that, you have my absolute respect. The cab does not make the heat easier, does it? Good news is, though, it's easing off a little bit this weekend, although forecasters are keeping an eye on the potential for some thundery conditions moving in early part of next week. I mean, it's either one or the other, isn't it? You can't have something nice in the middle. But either way, it's worth staying across that if you're planning your runs for next week. We've got a big show lined up today. We've got Guest of the Year, all the industry news, your shout-outs throughout as well. And Truckfest Southwest is only 2 weeks away. So no doubt I'll have plenty to say about that through the morning as well. So let's get into it. It's Miles Smith on HGV1.

0: Joan Armour Trading on HGV1. That was Drop the Pilot. A couple of shout-outs before the break for you then. Big wave to Glenn, who's somewhere on the M6 southbound this morning with a full load heading towards Birmingham. Glenn, I hope the roads are being kind to you, mate. Thanks for getting us on. And a shout-out to Neil in Tamworth. Made me chuckle this morning. Says he's been up since 4 and is already eating his sandwiches. So, Neil, you're an inspiration, mate. Drop us a WhatsApp if you're out there grafting this Saturday, 07785 104224, or the button on the HGV1 app. Back in a moment, then Room 5 on HGV1.
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one. Right, let's get you into some industry news then. And this one's a genuinely significant moment for the sector, because for years the haulage and logistics industry has been lobbying for a dedicated minister, just to have someone in government whose job is specifically to champion what this industry does. And this week, hallelujah, that has happened. Keir Mather MP has been appointed Minister for Maritime, Aviation and Logistics in Prime Minister Andy Burnham's latest ministerial reshuffle. His title previously covered decarbonisation. Now it explicitly includes logistics. And do you know what? The industry is united to welcome it. And I think rightly so. It's a brilliant move, really. Logistics UK's chief executive, Ben Fletcher, he called it recognition of the critical role logistics can play in rejuvenating the UK economy. Well, it is a critical role, isn't it? He also pointed out that the sector already contributes £175 billion in GVA every year, employs 8% of the UK workforce and enables more than £1 trillion of international trade annually. So that just gives you a scale of, you know, how huge the logistics industry is. Oxford Economics Research, that also suggests there's the potential to add a further £8 billion a year to UK growth if the right conditions are in place as well. So very, very important stuff. The RHA's Richard Smith piped up too, said the appointment proves the power of unified lobbying. It's taken years of campaigning, but it's happened. And you know what? I have to agree. For an industry that sometimes felt invisible in government, that is something worth acknowledging. Savage Garden next on HGV One.

0: from Olivia Dean on HTV One. Right then, I mentioned it earlier, we got 2 weeks today, Truckfest Southwest, and with only three events left in the Truckfest season, this is the time to get those dates locked in. Saturday 29th, Sunday the 30th of August at the Royal Bath and West Showground in Shepton Mallet. The lineup is brilliant. Hundreds of incredible trucks as always. We've got American rigs, custom builds, emergency vehicles, vintage trucks, you name it, it's all going to be there. Swamp Thing's back with Monster Truck Car Crushing Action as well, along with Broke FMX, who are bringing the UK's top freestyle motocross riders. Those guys are absolutely epic. There's family wrestling, a truck pull challenge. We've got monster truck rides on the day, camping if you want to make a full weekend of it. I mean, doesn't it just sound awesome? You've got to be there. Gladiator's going to be there as well. Matty Campbell, Bionic on the Saturday. We got Shelly McCoy coming back as well. That's Sabre on the Sunday. Kids go mad for them. And Saturday evening, this is what I'm going to be hanging about for. There's a Rag and Bone Man tribute followed by late night disco from Groove Mix. I'm so looking forward to that. After Shepton Mallet, it's Truckfest Northwest at Knutsford in Cheshire. That's on the 12th and 13th of September. And then Truckfest Original, which is the daddy of them all, where it all started. That's Newark in Nottinghamshire on the 3rd and 4th of October. So like I say, you've just got three events left. Make sure you get yourself to one of them, or all of them. Just don't miss one, all right? HTV One, we're going to be broadcasting live from Shepton Mallet all weekend as well. Go and grab your tickets right now at truckfest.co.uk. I'm going to be back in a moment, and we've got Gautier on HTV One.
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Stevie One. Oh, it's timeless, isn't it? More shout-outs. This one's for Neil up on the A1 northbound heading towards Doncaster this morning. Hope it's going smoothly, Neil. And a wave to Tracy in Derby, who's been on the WhatsApp all morning, says she's very excited about Truckfest Southwest. Tracy, 2 weeks today.

for the choir, the fabulous Fratellis on HGV One. I love it. It's nearly 11 o'clock then. We've got Guess the Year coming up in the next hour for you as well. Got all your clues, the Mega Mix, the reveal, the lots, that's coming up. More industry news for you as well, plus all your shout outs. Just a quick mention while we're at it as well, Driver Health Week is coming up the 1st, 6th of September. Going to have a lot more on that in the coming weeks here on HGV One as well. But keep an eye out for the pop-up health stands around the UK that are offering free medical advice for professional drivers. Definitely worth knowing about. Teddy Swims is up next, and then your latest news and weather right here on HGV One.

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1: Former Cambridge professor Jason Arday has died aged 41, with his family describing their loss as devastating. Johnny Holmes has the details.
2: Emergency services were called to a property on Daly Thompson Way in Battersea shortly after 3 yesterday afternoon. Police say his death is being treated as unexpected but is not believed to be suspicious. His family says he had been subjected to a prolonged campaign of abuse and misinformation.
1: Extra funding could be needed to help the railway cope with the impact of climate change, according to Network Rail. The statement comes after 2 different trains derailed near Lewes and Wickford in the space of 2 days. Farmers across England are to receive £65 million in government support as they deal with the impact of drought and dry weather. And Keely Hodgkinson came just shy of a European 800-metre hat-trick as her Swiss rival Audrey Wero won their highly anticipated showdown in Birmingham. That's the latest from Radio News Hub. I'm Ben Monsey.
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1: A bright and dry day for many with sunny spells, locally hot in the south, cloudier in the north with some showers across Scotland. Wind staying light, highs of 27 degrees.
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on the dance floor on HGV One. It's just coming up 11 past 11 then. Welcome back to the Saturday show. I'm Simon. Thanks for getting us on. I'm with you until 1 o'clock. We've got Guest of the Year coming up very shortly. 3.5 minutes, 50 tracks, 1 year. What you need to do is work out what the year is. Clues are on the way for that in a moment, and then I'll be dropping the mega mix for you. But I want your answers on the WhatsApp, so start warming up. 07785 104224. Or you can, of course, get us on the HGV One app. Just make sure it's safe and legal for you to do so. In the meantime, though, here's Tom Walker. Leave a Light On HGV One.

0: on HTV One. Right, let's get these clues out for you for your guest of the year. Got three of them today, all lovely musical clues. Here we go. Number one, it's the year five women from Watford ask you what you really, really want. Of course, the Spice Girls Wannabe. That was released in the summer and it was everywhere within about 48 hours. Do you remember? Oh, I can't remember. I think I loved it at the time. I don't know. I can't stand it now, to be fair. But if you didn't know every word by September, do you know what? You simply weren't trying, were you? It just hit you that hard. Clue number two, it was the year the Fugees released Killing Me Softly. What a tune that was. Lauryn Hill's version. Spent about 6 weeks at number one. Made her the most recognisable voice of that summer. Epic song, that one. And number three, it's the year the Macarena was inescapable. Do you remember that? Every wedding, every party, every school disco, Los Del Rio. If you blocked it from your memory, I do apologise for bringing it back. But they are your clues. The Spice Girls, the Fugees, the Macarena. 07785 104224 or the HTV One app. The Megamix is coming right after these ads, but Kim Sims is up next, then the Megamix, right here on HTV One.
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straight into the Mega Mix. Then you've had the Clues, the Spice Girls, the Fugees, the Macarena. 50 tracks, 3.5 minutes, 1 year. 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

0: one of my top five songs at the moment. It's Noah Kahan and Post Malone, Dial Drunk on HGV One, the station for truckers. Right, the WhatsApp, excuse me, the WhatsApp's going absolutely mad as well with the Guest of the Year guesses. Thank you for all of those. Got Dean from Leicester's going for 1995. Says he loved the Macarena as well, but thinks it was a year earlier. Yeah, you shouldn't have admitted that, Dean, honestly. Nicola in Manchester says 1996. She reckons she had it from the Wannabe Clue. And Big Al somewhere on the M6 says it's 1996. And if anyone got it wrong, they simply weren't alive during that period. That's Big Al with the confidence there. I'll give you the answer shortly. We'll be back after this. And then we've got Jelly Roll right here on HGV One.
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time for your Guess the Year reveal then. And if you've been shouting 1996 at the dashboard, as I suspect so many of you have, the WhatsApp was alive with the right answer today. You're absolutely spot on. Of course, it was 1996. The Spice Girls told you what they want. Lauryn Hill sang you softly. The Macarena did things to dance floors across the land that have never fully been forgotten, in my opinion. A massive shout out to Nicola from Manchester, who, of course, had it in about 10 seconds from Wannabe. And a big owl for the confidence throughout. Well done, mate. Rest of you, whether you nailed it or you're off by a year, don't worry. There's always next week. It's The Script on HGV1.

from the news desk before we head into the news and weather, and of course our final hour as well. This one's a bit of a fun one as well. So the British Crane Truck Operator Challenge is back for its second year. It's Max Truck Group in Huddersfield are hosting it again on the 5th of September at their headquarters, and it's exactly what it sounds like. It's crane truck operators from across the UK going head to head on a series of technical challenges, testing precision, control, composure. It looks absolutely awesome. This year they've raised the prize fund as well. It's now £1,500 for the winner, a grand for second place, and £500 for third. So there's a cash up for grabs as well. They've also introduced all new challenges designed by the Max Crane Test Team. Last year's event apparently drew serious interest as well. Max Sales Director Alex McDade said the whole point is to let operators showcase the skill that most of them use every day without anyone noticing. And it's true, crane operators are legends. Operating a truck, wow, it's genuinely difficult, isn't it? Have you ever tried it? I tried those little ones at the kids' farms and I can't do it. So there you go. These guys are epic skilled people. And most people, you know, who benefit from it, they've got absolutely no idea what goes into it either, have they? So anyway, if you're a crane truck operator and you fancy having a go, entries are open. Details at maxtrucks.co.uk. And before we get you to the latest news and weather, here's a bit of Sam Ryder on HGV1.

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1: Former Cambridge professor Jason Arday has died unexpectedly, with police saying his death is not being treated as suspicious. The sociology professor resigned from the university following plagiarism allegations, which he denied and was later cleared of by Liverpool's St John Moores University. Education Secretary Lucy Powell says she's deeply shocked and expressed her condolences. A powerful 7.7 magnitude earthquake has struck Indonesia's Flores region. Johnny Holmes has more.
2: The earthquake, which struck off the coast of Indonesia earlier this morning, has killed at least 38 people and injured six. Two others are missing after a quake-triggered landslide. A tsunami warning was issued, forcing coastal residents to higher ground, but it was later lifted.
1: A £65 million support package is being announced for farmers in England affected by drought. It follows a period of heat waves, which has led to lower crop yields and earlier harvests. And The Greatest Showman is heading to London's West End in 2027. From Radio News Hub, I'm Ben Monsey.
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1: A bright and dry day for many with sunny spells, locally hot in the south, cloudier in the north with some showers across Scotland. Wind staying light, highs of 27 degrees.
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On the Station for Truckers, you're listening to HGV One. Good afternoon to you. It's just gone 10 past 12. We're into the final hour of the Saturday show. I'm Simon Williams. Thank you so much for getting us on. I'm here with you until 1 o'clock. Just one more quick reminder then, Truckfest Southwest, just 2 weeks away, and we've only got three events left in the season. So these are the ones to get in the diary. Shepton Mallet in 2 weeks. You've got Knutsford in September. Newark in October being the final one as well. Tickets at truckfest.co.uk, and of course, HGV One will be live from Shepton Mallet all weekend in 2 weeks' time as well. I hope we will see you there. It's an absolutely brilliant event. We've got plenty to come this afternoon as well, starting with this and Cammy Barnes right here.

0: Andy on HGV One. Still brilliant, that song, isn't it? Right, a couple of quick shout-outs before the break then. I've got one here for Colin, who's somewhere on the A14 heading east towards Felixstowe this afternoon. Colin, I hope the docks are good to you. I assume you're heading to the docks anyway. You must be Felixstowe. And a big wave to Mandy, who's in Coventry. She's been listening all morning and correctly guessed 96 in the first clue as well. Mandy, you are an overachiever. Well done. Also, don't forget, Driver Health Week runs to the 1st to the 6th of September. Pop-up health stands around the UK as well. Free medical advice for professional drivers. We're going to have a lot more detail on that as we get closer right here on HGV One. Starting next week, we're going to have a lot more on it from next week, I'm sure. Back after this, though, and then it's the weekend on HGV One.
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7: In the cab, and on your smart speaker,

One. Right, I've got your third and final story then from the news desk. Quite like this one as well. Motor Transport is reporting on a push to promote logistics as a varied and viable career path. Here. It ties in nicely what we mentioned earlier, actually, about the new dedicated logistics minister as well. So the message from the industry is that logistics isn't just driving. We all know that anyway. It covers operations, planning, technology, compliance, sustainability, warehousing as well, international trade. I mean, the list goes on. And there are real career progression paths across all of them as well. Now, the driver shortage hasn't gone away, but the wider talent challenge is across the board. And the industry is working harder to get in front of young people and show them what it actually looks like before they dismiss it, which is great, really. It isn't just about recruitment posters. It's about getting into schools, apprenticeship programs, events like Truckfest, where people who have never considered this career actually see it up close as well. With a dedicated logistics minister, in post for the first time as well. Do you know what? There's arguably a better chance of government getting behind that push properly, which is absolutely fantastic news. So a good news story to end on for the week. Hurrah! Right, even better than that, it's you too. Even better than the

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0: on HGV One. Just want to quickly mention one last show. It's RTX Scotland, which is back at the SEC in Glasgow on the 18th and 19th of November. Completely free to attend as well, but it's a bit more industry focused than our regular Truck Fest shows, you see. 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

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Just a quick word about the HGV One app as well. If you haven't got it yet, just search HGV One in the App Store. On there, you can stream us live. 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You can send us a WhatsApp. All of it in one place. Link to the socials, everything. The HGV One podcast, actually, is definitely worth a listen, whether you're parked up or cruising along the M6. We've had some great recent guests on there as well. One of my favourites has been Dave the Angry Trucker. He was brilliant. Matthew Bellamy from Snap Accounts has been on. We've had Matt Callender from Haulage Exchange as well. We always get to catch up with Kevin Swallow from Transport News Magazine. That happens every week. That goes on there as well. Just get it on the app, as I say, or you can search HGV One Podcast wherever you get yours from. Going to get you straight back to the music now with a bit of Steppenwolf, Born to be Wild on HGV.

You definitely won't find another like me today. Last of my kind, Shabuzi on HGV1, and me done for another Saturday show. Honestly, guys, thank you to everyone who's WhatsApped in Guess the Year, kept me company all morning with your messages, your shout outs, and all that as well. Absolutely fantastic bunch you are. Don't forget, 2 weeks today, we got Truckfest Southwest, Shepton Mallet, tickets at truckfest.co.uk, HGV1 live all weekend. Make sure you come over and say hi. Still plenty to come here this afternoon, though. We got Marky T's taking over from 1 o'clock. Then these lads are brilliant. The Trucking Truth with Bobby and Labsy. That's from 4 o'clock as well. Make sure you tune in for that. Fantastic. I'll be back tomorrow morning from 10 for the Sunday edition. I hope you'll join me for that as well. Drive safe this afternoon. Look after each other out there. And here's Jelly Roll to take us out on HGV1.

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1: Andy Burnham has described Jason Ardaie's death as a tragedy on so many levels, calling for a moment of reflection. Ardaie was pronounced dead after emergency services were called to an address in Battersea yesterday. His family says he's been subjected to a prolonged campaign of abuse and misinformation. At least 38 people have died after a powerful earthquake in Indonesia. Johnny Holmes has the details.
2: In the early hours of this morning, a 7.7 magnitude earthquake hit off the coast of Indonesia's Flores region. At least 38 people have died, 6 people are injured, and 2 remain missing following landslides.
1: Extra funding could be needed to help the railway cope with the impact of climate change, according to Network Rail. The statement comes after 2 different trains derailed near Lewes and Wickford in the space of 2 days. And Heathrow Airport are warning passengers not to travel to 2 of its terminals by road after its central terminal flooded. Road access is blocked to terminals 2 and 3. That's the latest from Radio News Hub. I'm Ben Monsey.
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1: Mostly dry and bright, cooler away from the far south with hazy spells of sunshine, cloud thickening in the north later on with a scattering of showers in Scotland, highs of 27 degrees.
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proof. 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How you doing, our marketing team? Many thanks, of course, to Simon. Back here tomorrow at 10 o'clock. And how's your week been? Has it been one of those productive weeks? Or we've managed to be productive because we've got all our shopping done, ready for my children to go back to school in September. Feels like a weight's lift off your shoulder. A bit like when you do like a big Christmas shop, you know what I mean?

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0: There he is with Josh Rosh and Drunk Right Now on HGV One. Right, John Parr on the way, and Kelly Clarkson lined up next.
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one of the big artists of 2026 so far, Alex Warren and Fever Dream on HGV1. Got Narcan on the way for you. After Ocean Colour Scene, this is the Riverboat Song.

0: to West, Southwest out of the Royal Bath and West Showground in Shepton Mallet on Saturday the 29th and Sunday the 30th of August, which means it's going to be there for bank holiday weekend. 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
4: In the cab and on your smart speaker.

afternoon, wherever you are. Thank you for actually keeping this company. Right, a big hello to Hayley on the M11, Kelly on the M6, Alan heading off to Warrington, and Lee on Northampton right now. And please do a big hello to Catherine, M23, asking for Belinda Carlisle. Let's get it on for you now then. Here's Leave a Light On HGV1, the station for truckers.

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1: Former Cambridge professor Jason Arday has died unexpectedly, with police saying his death is not being treated as suspicious. The sociology professor resigned from the university following plagiarism allegations, which he denied and was later cleared of by Liverpool's St John Moores University. Andy Burnham has described his death as a tragedy on so many levels, calling for a moment of reflection. A powerful 7.7 magnitude earthquake has struck Indonesia's Flores region. Johnny Holmes has more.
2: The earthquake, which struck off the coast of Indonesia earlier this morning, has killed at least 38 people and injured six. Two others are missing after a quake-triggered landslide. A tsunami warning was issued, forcing coastal residents to higher ground, but it was later lifted.
1: A £65 million support package is being announced for farmers in England affected by drought. It follows a period of heat waves, which has led to lower crop yields and earlier harvests. And The Greatest Showman is heading to London's West End in 2027. From Radio News Hub, I'm Ben Monse.
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1: Mostly dry and bright, cooler away from the far south with hazy spells of sunshine. Cloud thickening in the north later on with a scattering of showers in Scotland. Highs of 27 degrees.
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0: here's a question for you. On average, most people own three or four of these. What do you reckon it is? Watches, credit cards, or cars? Have a guess. I'll let you know the answer, and we'll get on Luke Combs next.
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1: There are fresh concerns over border security after four stowaways escaped from the back of a lorry at a UK lay-by. Case has prompted criticism that the current system is failing hauliers, with drivers and operators potentially facing huge fines despite taking precautions to secure their vehicles. Meanwhile, diesel prices are once again becoming a major concern for operators, with the fuel being one of the biggest cost of running an HGV. Rising prices are putting already tight margins under even more pressure, and ultimately those extra costs have to be absorbed somewhere or passed further down the supply chain. And something a bit more positive to finish, Hayton Courtauld Transport has unveiled a new truck livery supporting Route 74's truck stop Delivering Diners campaign. The specially liveried truck will help spread the message out on the road, raising awareness of the campaign and the work being done to support drivers and communities. That's the latest HGV One Haulage News.
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1: Andy Burnham has described Jason Ardaie's death as a tragedy on so many levels, calling for a moment of reflection. Ardaie was pronounced dead after emergency services were called to an address in Battersea yesterday. His family says he's been subjected to a prolonged campaign of abuse and misinformation. At least 38 people have died after a powerful earthquake in Indonesia. Johnny Holmes has the details.
2: In the early hours of this morning, a 7.7 magnitude earthquake hit off the coast of Indonesia's Flores region. At least 38 people have died, 6 people are injured, and 2 remain missing following landslides.
1: Extra funding could be needed to help the railway cope with the impact of climate change, according to Network Rail. The statement comes after 2 different trains derailed near Lewes and Wickford in the space of 2 days. And Heathrow Airport are warning passengers not to travel to 2 of its terminals by road after its central terminal flooded. Road access is blocked to terminals 2 and 3. That's the latest from Radio News Hub. I'm Ben Monse.
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1: Mostly dry and bright, cooler away from the far south with hazy spells of sunshine, cloud thickening in the north later on with a scattering of showers in Scotland, highs of 27 degrees.
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that have been out on hire, or rental, I guess I should say, for more than a century. They were first checked out thanks to the grandson of the original borrower returned 116 years later. It was known as the Lanworth Public Library, now it's called the Reading Room, and they were taken in 1910 and returned back in 2026. How crazy is that?

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credit where credit's due. I saw a lot of my friends went to see this guy at the Wembley Stadium a couple weeks ago. It looked amazing. It's the first headline country artist from America to take on Wembley Stadium, and he did it 2 weeks ago. Right now, Wembley's been handed over to The Weeknd, who have been there this week. Right, Callum Bowie plays for you after Blink-182.

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0: office smash, and I've not been. And they've been already. And I'm making sure they don't tell me anything that happens. When I picked up my eldest one the other day, I had my youngest one in the car, and they started talking. I was like, girls, I've told you, I want to see it. They're like, oh, yeah, sorry, daddy. 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You've been to the cinema more recent than I have. I'm jealous. Right, Post Malone, Swaley, play next.
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1: The Prince of Wales has thanked the emergency services for their response to the wildfires across the country. The Prime Minister, Andy Burnham, has urged members of the public to simply not light fires, as he described Britain as a tinderbox. Workers should be given a guaranteed 30 hours of work under a proposed 0 hours contract ban. The Institute for Public Policy Research says the move is necessary to prevent workers falling behind on bills. A ban on such contracts was in Labour's manifesto, but its preference is for the threshold to be between 8 and 20 hours. Hundreds of Bonnie Tyler fans have gathered to pay their respects to the late singer as her coffin is brought home. The total eclipse of the heart star, whose real name was Gaynor Hopkins, died in July at the age of 75. The crowds have gathered in the Mumbles area of Swansea. And Amy Hunt's quest for four golds at the European Athletics Championship in Birmingham remains on track. After Great Britain qualified for the women's 4x100m relay final in this morning's heats, the final is this evening. That's the latest from Radio News Hub. I'm John Collins.
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1: Sunny spells for the rest of this afternoon into this evening. Cloudier with potential rain and drizzle in the northwest of the UK overnight. Clearer in the south. A high today of 27 Celsius. A low this evening of 11.
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3: Hello. You're listening to Labsy and Bobby here on HGV One Radio doing the Trucking Truth. Bobby, how are you doing, mate? Welcome on in.
4: I'm very well, bro. I'm very, very well. How are you?
3: Oh, I'm good, mate. Have you had a good week?
4: Yeah, I've not been too shabby, as per usual. I've been in, you know, rigid work all this week, so it's been nice to be back. I think it was Tuesday I went and did a little bit different, and rest of that I was back in a rigid doing normal things, you know, the normal to and from a bit of class 2 multi drops. And I've got to say, on Tuesday I had some fridge work, and you know what, for me I like being stimulated, but that stuff was just on and off a bay, and I'm happy doing that for a day, bro, but any more than that, no, get me back in multi drops. I'm loving life and that. How's your week?
3: I don't mind that distribution centre work, to be fair. It don't bother me too much. I quite like cracking on with my own little bits whilst I'm kind of sat in the cab and doing my social media stuff and TikTok stuff whilst I'm working on the beer. Kind of, I don't mind having the time to do that, to be fair.
4: I suppose that does. You know, I didn't think about that, but I can't just sit there and do nothing. So for me, I did do a lot of stuff on my phone, but most of the places I got to were like a farm, so it was like I had no way of being on my phone. There was just no signals. I was like, this is great.
3: Yeah, fair.
4: It's all fair.
3: Well, obviously, as you know, and I'm happy to announce now on here, to be fair, that for anyone who didn't know where I worked, I do currently work at Explore. So I do a lot of flatbed work, abnormal loads, moving on, movement orders, a lot of HS2, all that sort of good stuff, if you want to call it good stuff. But yeah, I've officially handed my notice in at Explore, and it's my last day tomorrow, and then I'm giving agency a go. I mean, there is something in the pipeline. There is something in the pipeline that I'm not going to talk about just yet, because I don't want to start running before I walk, you know what I mean? But I'm going to be giving agency a go. So next week, I've got carpet. I'm doing carpets. Didn't you do carpets?
4: Yeah, I did carpets.
3: I'm doing carpets for 3 days, mate. So wow. I'm doing carpets for 3 days. Just a little bit of a workout. Why not? Just to fill the gap. Yeah, just to fill the gap, really, because I was a little bit worried I wasn't going to get any work next week. So they've kind of thrown that at me. And I'm like, go on. Yeah, I'll take that. Fine. That's next week sorted. And then the week after that, I'll be going for a driving assessment at Warburton's and hopefully hopping on their contract through the agency. So I'll be doing the double deckers, distribution centre to distribution centre. But I know you just said you don't like bear work, but it is self-load and self-unload. So I will be up and moving about.
4: Oh, nice. I did. I've heard good things about that. When I used to work back in the day, I used to work for Muller, and they basically work alongside Warburtons. Every job I went to, a Warburtons lorry would turn up. And it's basically the same thing as doing that. And I really enjoyed Muller. I genuinely did. So I think you will enjoy that. I think you'll enjoy both, to be fair. Especially going from what you've done to...
3: Yeah, well, it's bread, isn't it? It's not exactly going to be back-breaking work moving bread about, is it? So, yeah, I think I should be all right. But yeah, for anyone who didn't know where I worked, that is where I worked. And to be fair, I've got one more day, so I'm going to be gone very soon. And Explore, thank you. Do appreciate all the experience that the company has given me. But it is time to move on. And like I say, I need that little bit more freedom in my life now. I need to move up to that next level, mate. I feel like I need to level myself up and get myself back out there again.
4: Yeah, you need the flexibility, don't you, as well? I think that's one thing we spoke about. Was it in the last podcast we spoke about on here? We spoke about the flexibility that agency brings. So if you've not listened to that podcast, it is currently on Spotify. So if you... Yeah. Go on Spotify, search Truck and Truth. I don't know if it's Truck and Truth podcast or Truck and Truth. Come up on there. The last episode we spoke about was about agency and, you know, and moving on to agency and what it brings. But I just wanted to say, Babsy, I'm going to go straight away into this episode. The question for this episode, as I like kind of doing now, is how do we make HGV driving attractive to the next generation? That's what we're going to be talking about today. So if you're interested in that and you want to see it from, I would say, younger perspective, being me and you. You know, we've been in.
3: Well, we're definitely young in the industry. You know what I mean? We definitely are young lads in the industry. Definitely.
4: I'm talking, you know, like the 18-year-olds now. Whippersnappers. I'd say we're still younger ones in the industry. So if you want to stick along and listen to what we think about the industry and how we can make it more, attractive to the people our age and younger, stick around. We're going to have a chat about it. And also, you need to let us know on our TikTok or send us an email. I forgot the email, so Labs are going to have to tell you that.
3: What, the Truck and Truth email?
4: The Truck and Truth for HGV Radio.
3: Oh, I think it's the Truck and Truth for HGV One. No. I think it's the Truck and Truth at HGV1.com. I think that's what it is. I don't think it actually says, oh, is it just HGV? You know what? I don't know. We're going to have to figure that one out for the next one.
4: I'm not too sure.
3: But if you have got any questions you want to ask us, another alternative you could do is me and Bobby have set up a joint account on TikTok. So we do have a joint account called The Trucking Trove on TikTok. So make sure you go follow that. And we're going to start posting videos on there quite a lot more. And I've recently posted a video today basically asking people to comment on there for questions that we can bring into next Saturday. So I think that'll be a pretty cool thing. So if you're not following that, make sure you're hopping over there and we can give you shout outs and read your subjects or questions out on the next episode. But I suppose getting back to the question there, Bobby, that you've just brought up for us to talk about then. I like it. It's a good one, mate.
4: It's nice, isn't it? It's not
3: the first question that I'd ask then is, why do you think that young people are not finding it attractive? Is that what you're trying to say there?
4: Do you know what? I'd say from personal experience, I think young people do find it attractive. I just think they get put off.
3: Right.
4: So I would say, like, for me, when I was younger, it's always been an attractive thing to me. I've always loved lorry driving. The thought of being in a truck and, you know, being up there out on the road, I was like, this for me is very attractive. It's very appealing. Yeah. I remember just watching Ice Road Truckers back in the day and watching...
3: Well, it's all cool, isn't it?
4: Yeah, it's just, you know, even now, I look at lorry driver. If I'm not in my truck and a lorry driver drives past me, I look at them and think, you're so cool. And I'm one of you. Like, I'm not that cool when I'm in it, but you look cool. But I think it's attractive. I just think there's certain things and certain, you know, opinions out there and certain myths, I'd say, that make it seem unattractive for someone to join. I wouldn't even say younger people, say for any age. Heard some of the things that people come out with and the myths and the stories that just aren't true, would make it unattractive. Mm. But I would say, personally, from my point of view, it was always attractive. It's still attractive now. I obviously, you know my thoughts and opinions on it.
3: Yeah, well, I always wanted to be a trucker as well. Literally since a young little kid, I wanted to be a trucker. Yeah, I still went and, you know, got educated, went to university, etc., got a degree, and now I still find myself sat in a truck. because that's what I always wanted to do, you know. I always used to see truckers as a kid, and I was like, that's what I want to do. And I've just thought, you know what, I'm giving it a go, and I have loved it. It's genuinely been, it is the best job I've had in terms of the freedom and the fact that I come to work and I don't really get bothered by anybody. I know it's different from company to company, but the planners where I am, they don't really bother you, to be fair. They kind of just say, these are your jobs for the next few days, crack on. And I like that because I'm a hard worker, so I do just crack on and no one really bothers me. But yeah, I do think it's an attractive industry, mate. But I do get what you're saying, that people do get put off, especially young people. And obviously the times have changed, ladies and gentlemen. The times are moving on. Social media is becoming an absolutely massive thing. And obviously social media has taken over every single industry. And then there's people from every industry that become like an influencer of trucking, or, you know, like someone who might be an influencer of sales or influencer of like a car salesman. And it just happens in every single industry. But I do think in the haulage industry, there's a lot of people that don't like that. And you will find a lot of comments on people's pages that are trying to make a little bit of a name for themselves. And they usually, more recently, I've had a lot of positive comments, to be fair. But I'd say that 2-3 months ago, a lot of them were just like, why are you doing this? Why are you doing this? Wannabe this? You're a wannabe this? You're a wannabe this? Never get into this job. Never get into this job. Mate, let me figure it out for myself. I love this job. And I think people can get put off for that.
4: Yeah, 100%. I completely 100%. Agree. So I think, you know, the one thing I'd say about this job as well is one of those jobs that, and I've heard it a million times from other people in the industry, they go, once you're in a truck, you'll never get out of one. And I'm a firm believer of that, because no matter how much, like, I've had times back in the day where I've gone, do you know what, I've just had a really stressful day and I've gone, I'm not doing it anymore. And then I can't get away from it. Every time I see a truck, I'm away from one for like 2 days. I'm dying to be in one. Like, I'm off today. I'm jealous you're sat in one. And I'm off. And that bugs me. Like, you're sat in a truck. I'm sat here watching you. You're in a truck, and I'm like, I just want to be in.
3: For anyone who is currently listening on HGV One Radio, I am actually currently sat in a truck because I am nighting out tonight. I've got the laptop set up. I've got the microphone set up, and you're listening to me on HGV One Radio whilst I'm sat in a truck, ladies and gentlemen. So this doesn't get more trucking than this, does it?
4: I'm so jealous.
3: Proper trucking radio.
4: Well, that leads me on to one of the next questions, Labsy. What's the one thing that you'd change to attract more younger drivers? What do you reckon?
3: One thing that I would change to attract younger drivers?
4: Yeah. What's one thing that you think that in this industry we could, you know, maybe make better, though? Would just be a bit more appealing to the younger generations out there?
3: I think we're trying to do that, mate. I think what we're doing is what I would change. You know, we're trying to create this platform where people can hop in and say their bit and hop in and speak to each other and speak to people in our chats, especially when we do our TikTok live podcasts on Wednesday at 7 PM. People hop in there, they're chatting to each other, they're chatting to us. And we tend to find, don't we, that it's usually people that are also in their truck on a tramping night out. And they might be a little bit bored and they just hop into our live, and all of a sudden there's 20, 30 truckers all in one space, all chatting to each other, but all sat in separate cabs.
4: Yeah.
3: So I think, like, me personally, it is just bringing truckers back together. And you know, I've heard it from a lot of the old boys in the industry, back in, like, you know, the 70s, the 80s, the feeling of community. Apparently, obviously, I wasn't there. I wasn't even alive. But apparently, the community back then was just unbelievable in the service stations. Probably because nobody had mobile phones, and probably because everyone had to go speak to each other. Do you know what I mean? But obviously, times have changed, and we're not going to get rid of the mobile phone anymore. It's not going anywhere. So the only way to bring that kind of community feel back again would be to create the platform, but in a modern way. And if that even answers the question, I've gone on a bit of a tangent now, Anna. but that's what I would change.
4: I think
3: bring the community feel back to trucking. If you're at a truck stop, say hello to somebody. You know, you walk into the services, you see another trucker walking back. Hey, up, mate, how are you doing? How's your day been? Sort of thing. I've done it a few times, and truckers have genuinely just looked shocked.
4: Yeah, No, I get what you mean. I think, would you say that would make it more appealing to the younger generation?
3: I think it would.
4: That community, because, I completely agree with you on that. I genuinely think, especially coming from me, but I don't know if that's just our personalities, because we're very, talkative people. I don't know if for us, having that community would be a big difference for the... I think for me, and that's the one big thing that I'm trying to bring into this, one thing that I really wanted when I first started was knowledge about how to get into it and knowledge about what it's really like. And because I only ever heard, obviously, like negative stuff, or I'd heard, I never really knew how to do it myself. So I kind of, that put me off doing it for years, where like one thing I'm trying to do on TikTok a lot is show people what it's like and show them how to do it all. So I'm just going, here's all the information. If you can now make up your own mind, from someone who really enjoys the job, someone that loves it, someone who's has done it all. Yeah, I've got 6 years experience in it of doing it, and I've gone from, I did my car to class two and then did class two to class one. So I've gone, in that way. I've done all of it. So I'm like, I've wanted that knowledge to go, here you are. This is how you do it. Go with it. And I think that's one big thing for me that I think would be more attractive to younger drivers, is giving them that information.
3: I definitely agree. Yeah, I definitely agree with that, mate. 100%. And like I say, the truck itself is the attractive bit. Getting a massive vehicle, especially to a lot of lads. We're all boys with our big toys. that is what it is. At the end of the day, we're all boys in our big toys, and the bigger the better. You know what I mean? My goal has always been with trucking. As soon as I got my license, I was like, I want the biggest thing I can possibly get on the back of my trailer, and that is my end goal. That is the goal that I have.
4: That's still now, isn't it? Yeah, it's still now.
3: It still is that goal. I'm on abnormals already, and I'm working on movement orders and doing stuff like that. And I'm only a few years in. So because that's my goal and that's what I've strived for, you can get to places that you want to get to probably a little bit quicker than you think. And obviously I'm now moving on, and hopefully the opportunity that is in the pipeline, which hopefully I can talk about next week. If I can talk about it next week, then brilliant. But hopefully this will be, again, another step up for me and into something very, very exciting. But yeah, we'll save it for now. Hopefully next week I can talk about it. If I don't talk about it, it went wrong.
4: Basically, what it's saying is you've got to tune in next week at Saturday between 4 and 5 to see what actually happened, or Wednesday at 7 o'clock on TikTok, because he might be able to bring it up then. You never know. But just wrapping that back up, with the people that have no idea who we are, and they've just tuned in and we're just talking and rambling on, we are Bobby and Labsy. We are just two young lads. We're doing a bit of a podcast, We're trying to bring a bit of positivity into this industry, especially for the younger generation. And we are the Trucking Truth. We're also on TikTok at the Trucking Truth. Labsy's trying to make me laugh here. This is why he likes to do this when there's important. Me trying to do important things.
3: Sorry, I'll stop messing about now. I'm a serious guy.
4: Yeah, but we are the Trucking Truth. You'll find us on TikTok at the Trucking Truth. And also if you listen to this and you go, oh, these lads sound all right. We're also on Spotify. At the Trucking Truth on there. Listen to all our previous podcasts. We've got a fair few on there now, haven't we?
3: We've got quite a few on there now. I think we've got like 12?
4: 12 or something, probably more than that.
3: 13 episodes now, I think. So, yeah, if you want to go back and listen to the very first episode, at least you'll have something to laugh at. Yeah.
4: How nervous we were at the start.
3: Like,
4: the Trucking Truth.
3: Another thing that I were thinking about then, just whilst you were doing your little recap there, is... Another thing that younger drivers might find attractive is all this new technology in the cabs.
4: Yeah, yeah.
3: Technology is constantly going forward, and I think as younger people, we do like our tech, don't we? I mean, we like things moving forward constantly. And what's on the new 26 plate scanner? Oh, look, it's got a big screen, and you can put your Apple CarPlay on there. Wow! And I think we always do like to move on to that next bit of tech, and adaptive cruise control, and heated seats, and electric beds in the DAF XG Plus, and swivel seats, and all that sort of stuff. So I think as cabs move on as well, and they get like more technology based, that as well could be quite attractive to the younger gen.
4: Yeah, I completely agree. And that leads me on to a bit of the trucking news that I've found actually. because I haven't actually got the main thing up at the minute, but DAF have partnered with an AI company to bring out automated driving into the UK. So a whole like launch of a new program has come on. They've been 17 million into it, or 17 right. billion into the whole program, where they're going to basically use a DAF truck and they're going to work out and make a whole automated lorry to make automated right. lorries onto the UK roads. And they're meant to be,
3: that is pretty
4: it's
3: cool.
4: going to be being tested all the way through 2027. So that's new trucking news, which, what were your thoughts on that, on bringing automated trucks to the UK? So early as well, is, you know, they're going to be doing it by next year, as in rolling out the program and doing it all through 2027. And they're going to try and, because apparently they're using, so I read earlier, the technology used from already automated trucks that are being used in America. So they're kind of fine tuning that technology for British roads, because obviously our roads are tiny and compared to, you know, American roads, they're just big open roads, aren't they?
3: Yeah.
4: What are your thoughts on that?
3: Sorry, say again, mate. I had some technical difficulties and I couldn't hear you for about half of what you just said.
4: You didn't know my trucking news at all?
3: No, I heard the trucking news, but then what the thoughts, the thing that you said, the thoughts, is it, was it about self-driving trucks?
4: Yeah, basically what your thoughts
3: are. Yeah, sorry, I only heard half the words you said, mate. I was just cutting out constantly.
4: I think
3: it's pretty cool. I think it's cool how it's coming into the UK, but how long do you think it's actually going to be until they can navigate our A roads and even our B roads, to be fair? Like, how long is it going to be until a truck can do that? Well, the way I always see it is kind of like UK is about 10 years behind the US.
4: Yeah.
3: In terms of like self-driving vehicles anyway, like you got to think like US now has them self-driving Ubers, but when they brought Tesla out, I think we were about 8 years behind them. I mean, even the Teslas in the UK don't fully self-drive yet.
4: No.
3: But they do in the US, don't they? I think.
4: Yeah. Most of them do, yeah.
3: That's what I mean. I think we're quite far behind, because our roads are just way more complex than over there.
4: Yeah. I could only see it popping off on a motorway, you know, where they literally come out of a distribution centre, jump straight on a motorway, drive down the motorway into another big distribution. I think that's the only way in the UK you could make it happen. You know, and I think it would help with the driver shortage. It would help. Yeah. And I think it would just make trunking just a lot easier, and it would stop people getting bored, because I know a lot of people get bored of trunking. But I think the technical parts, you're never going to find AI to be able to get through these roads that we get through.
3: Yeah, no, definitely not, mate. Like, that's
4: not a chance.
3: We're going to need a driver in these trucks for a long, long time as well. Long time. I wouldn't be surprised if in our lifetime something crazy happens in the industry, and I think the thing that is going to happen, we can't even comprehend it right now. I genuinely think, you know, like before the mobile phone came out, you know, like I always remember speaking to my dad, and my dad was like, we used to always go on about like having something where you could ring somebody and see their face and you could talk to them through a screen. Yeah, it's FaceTime, you know?
4: Yeah,
3: but like 40, 50 years ago, everyone was like, that would be mental. Whereas like now I think it's something that we can't even like, it's something that hasn't even come out yet. It's what's going to change a lot of industries, and again that is very, very conspiracy like of me, I know. I do like a good old conspiracy, but I do think something crazy will happen, and just not too sure what it will be. I don't think anyone is.
4: No, I completely agree.
3: Sorry mate, go on. I'll let you say, go first.
4: Just tuned in, you're listening to the Truck and Truth on HGV1. That was just my little. I wanted to.
3: Oh mate, that was rapid. Fair play, mate. That was quick, mate. Fair play to you.
4: I was going to get. I feel like today I'm going to get a few of them in, you know, just for people that haven't joined, just to let you know what's going on, rather than just rambling
3: whip
4: on.
3: Every now and then.
4: We're talking for like 15 minutes straight, and then I'm like, yeah, let's just whip something in right there, because we're going on with it.
3: Well, fair play, mate. Fair play.
4: Go
3: for it, mate.
4: Who do you reckon is responsible for changing the image of HGV driving? The driver or the companies?
3: It's this guy on TikTok. He's called Bobby HGV. Easy. No, I think it's both, mate. I think it's a mixture of both. I think you can go from both angles. One, the company, they really, really need to start. Well, again, I'm speaking on behalf of all companies here. Like, you know what I mean? But companies need to respect the driver. They need to facilitate good working environments for their drivers, and put their drivers first. You know, at the end of the day, obviously profit's going to be first, I suppose. Profit's obviously going to be first. That's what the business is for. But they also need to remember that where the driver's taking the goods from A to B. So the drivers need to be respected as well. But then drivers also need to respect other drivers. And drivers also need to respect the company. And drivers need to respect the truck. So I think it's just a mixture of everything, mate. I think everyone needs to have a good attitude to make it seem more attractive, and everyone needs to respect each other, help each other out, because there's not enough of it.
4: So basically what you're saying is everything needs to change.
3: What was the question again? I went on a rampage, didn't I? Did you say what needs to change?
4: As in, who's responsible for changing the image of HGV driving? So basically everything. So it's
3: no, no, I'm not saying everything needs to change. I'm saying that everybody is responsible.
4: Yeah, the company and the drivers. Yeah,
3: yeah. I'm not saying everything needs to change. Okay. I'm just saying everybody is responsible for the image of the industry.
4: Yeah, I was going to say you can't pin it down, but I think for it is both ways for anything you think about. Because if you think about getting new and younger drivers into the industry, you've got the company who need to make it a bit more appealing for drivers when it comes to, like, you know, just make it a lot more appealing. And then you've got the drivers themselves that need to talk positively about the job, and, you know, and bring the younger drivers into it and go, oh, this is actually what it's like, rather than, you know, everyone has good and bad days, everyone. But if I spoke to a younger driver on a bad day, they're never going to be a lorry driver for the rest of their life. You know, because I'll be sat there fuming over some stupid thing that is not even, you know, past my brain, like going down a lane that's just really irritated me. And it's my own fault, but I was just really annoyed at the planner, you know, even though it's my fault for going down there, because technically you are in charge of your truck. So if someone tries to send you down there, you decide whether you go down or not. Yeah. You know? So it's technically still your own fault. But I think you can't, that was a silly question, mate. You can't do it.
3: Yeah, that was, mate. Well, let's lighten it up again, because if you've just hopped in here, guys, we are The Trucking Truth and you're listening to us on HGV1 Radio. We're here every single Saturday at 4 PM until 5. So get used to these voices. You might get sick of them, but we're here. We're here from 4 till 5, all right? Just talking about trucks, two young lads trying to make a positive impact in this industry. If you don't already follow us, make sure you're going over to TikTok, Instagram, and following The Trucking Truth. That's mine and Bobby's joint account where we put updates, little random truck videos on there as well. And then make sure you're following me, Labzy, and make sure you're following Bobby HGV on TikTok as well, because that is where you will find our Wednesday Trucking Truth podcast sessions, where we do live TikTok streams, basically doing what we're doing here, but live and interacting with the chat as well, and just having a bit of a good laugh. Make sure you go in there as well. And then we will also announce that on Thursdays, we're going to have Low Loader on.

0: So make sure you hop in there as well. But I thought I'd lighten up the mind here. Lighten up the conversation, Bobby, because I've done you a little blind ranking, mate.
1: Oh, there you go.
0: As per usual, maybe we'll have to bring in some different games at some point, because I do like these blind rankings. I really, really do.
1: I've got a few new ideas that we need to talk about at one point.
0: Save it. Yeah. We can talk about that in private, do you know what I mean? But I've got a little blind ranking for you, mate. And what it is here is it's top five things that you find in a random truck that you're having to do the day in. So it's somebody else's truck, they tramp in this truck, and it's top five things that you might find in this truck. 1 to 5, 1 being the best thing that you found, and 5 is the worst.
1: Okay.
0: Understand the rules?
1: Yeah.
0: Right, mate. So your first option is going to be, now it's a water bottle, mate. It's a water bottle, but it looks like it's full of apple juice.
1: What if it actually is apple juice? I'd be a one if it was apple juice.
0: Well, it is, mate. It is. Well, you never know. You've got to try it to find out.
1: Oh, do you know, with you saying that already, I dread to know what the worst thing's going to be. So I'm going to put that. Oh, yeah, but then the other day you've been being nice to me. So now I'm really confused here. This is where I'm. It's either 4 or 5. You know, we're going with 4.
0: Locker in. Worse than that. Something worse than that. You've got to remember, we're on the radio here, mate. There can't be something too bad. This is one of our TikTok sessions.
1: Yeah, but the other day, mate, you said something and then you were really nice to me. So
0: that's what I mean. I'm changing it up every week.
1: I can't trust you every week. The trust is gone.
0: It's getting changed up, mate. Right, so we've got a bottle of apple juice at number 4.
1: Yeah.
0: And that is genuinely just a bottle of apple juice. Like, that is genuinely what it was. So I can't believe it. It is, mate. Yeah, and number 2, mate, for you, is going to be somebody's coffee mug. But it's one of them coffee mugs that's been in the cab for years, mate. You know, like, it's not left the cab. It's, you can just tell it's been there for decades.
1: What is it like? Is it got mouldy coffee in it as well?
0: Not like mouldy coffee, but you can tell, like,
1: it's been used and not washed.
0: Yeah, it's been used and just, like, rinsed out for, like, the past, like, 10 years.
1: Do you know, I'm going to go 3.
0: 3? Right.
1: Yeah, I'm hitting that with 3.
0: All right. And then next, so you've got 3 and 4 used up already, all right. Next, we've got an half-eaten sausage roll, mate. Specifically, Greg's.
1: Oh, are you giving it me to eat, or just giving it to, you're giving it me?
0: No, you've just found it.
1: Just found it.
0: It's up to you what you do with it, mate. If you want to eat it, you can eat it. It's up to you what you do with it, but it's in this guy's cab.
1: Depends on girls. Might be a little nibble. So what I've got, I've done 3 and 4. We've got half eaten sausage roll.
0: You've got 1, 2, and 5 left.
1: I'm going 5.
0: In fact, that's the worst.
1: Yeah.
0: And half eaten sausage roll is the worst.
1: Yeah.
0: All right, mate.
1: I'm trying to play this game here. I'm trying to suss you out.
0: Next, then, mate, is there's one sock, but there's only one.
1: So I just found a sock.
0: Yeah,
1: that doesn't bother me. I'll go 2. I'm happy with that. I'm going to find a random sock that is half eaten sausage roll. There we go. Anyway, why does one random sock be worse than a sausage roll?
0: All right, mate, I'll let you search that one up later then. Right, anyway, next, mate. And this is what you've left. So what have you left? You've left number 1?
1: Yeah.
0: Oh, mate. So what you're saying is this is the best thing that you could find in someone else. Well, you get in someone else's truck and you see this and you're like, this is the best thing that I've ever found in someone else's truck.
1: Yeah.
0: Right, okay, mate. Well, it's custom. Everything, mate. So you've got custom mats, custom seat covers.
1: Oh, I've lost you. Oh, he's disappeared. What have you cut out there?
0: Spotless, mate.
1: Oh, there you are. I lost you then. Well, I went on then. Yeah, I did.
0: I don't know. Oh.
1: All over was custom. Now. Yeah, custom everything. I've got you.
0: Just custom everything, mate. Everything in there is custom.
1: So, basically, I've smashed that.
0: So, you've absolutely smashed that.
1: Do you know what? I'm happy with that.
0: You have absolutely smashed it, mate.
1: I'm dead happy with that.
0: Oh, mate. Well played.

0: Well, well played there, Bobby.
1: Thank
0: I'm
1: you.
0: very proud of you on that one. But yeah, that's our little this week's blind ranking. Bobby has absolutely smashed it. If you want the meaning of any of the objects in there, feel free to use Google, but I'm not going to be the ones to mention them.
1: Excuse me, you made out that it was just one clean sock just left on the floor.
0: Yeah, it was. That is what it was. Exactly what it was, mate.
1: Sure thing. Keeping it PG.
0: Well, anyway, mate, I've got a few other little questions for you then, kind of, because I think we've talked about the issue, haven't we? We've spoke about the issue, how the industry needs to be more attractive. There's always going to be solutions, isn't there, mate? So let's talk about some of our experiences and maybe talk about what we like about the industry. That if there is a younger guy or younger gal listening to HGV 1 Radio right now, to the Trucking Truth, every Saturday at 4 p.m. by the way, maybe we can tell them about us. So what is your favourite thing, Bobby, about being on the road? Just in general, mate.
1: My favourite thing about being on the road is the freedom like being a lorry driver gives you. Mm. And I know some people go, yeah, but you've got time limits, you've got all these things that, no, are just that freedom of being in your truck and being by yourself and basically planning everything. Like down to like you decide when you want to have a break, you decide where you want to go for your break. You it's all down to you. It's that independence of you feel like you're running your own business when you're not. If you know what I mean, everything's down to you. You haven't got anyone over your shoulder telling you what to do, where to go, to turn left, to turn right. You make all those decisions yourself. And I think for me, that is just such a nice place to be, especially when I've worked in a lot of industries where you've constantly got someone over your shoulder telling you, you've got to do this type of job. You've got to go here. You've got to go there. And then I think that freedom of just, having that is just incredible. I love it.
0: No, fair, mate. I'm pretty similar. I'm similar. Cause I worked at Ocado for a little bit whilst I was studying. And I loved being on the road myself as well. Because it was just, I don't know. I just loved being on the road and having a bit of a mission to go out and get people their goods and stuff. And it always made me really want to go into heavy haulage. And I'm getting there, mate. I'm getting there. Obviously, I want flatbed work at the minute and moving up to heavy haulage. But being on the road with such a big vehicle, I don't know. There's something about it, isn't there? Open motorway, open air roads, B roads, whatever you're going down. It's just such a good feeling. I love it. I love it. And I went and worked in an office for a year and a half, I think it was. And I used to just sit there looking out the window at everyone driving past, thinking, God, I wish I were doing that.
1: Yeah.
0: So there's something about the open road, mate, and that's got to be attractive. That's got to be attractive.
1: I genuinely believe it's that independence, isn't it? It's like you now, you're sat at work, basically, in your truck, boys, and you do that all day. You don't have anyone peering over your shoulder looking at what you're doing. You don't have anyone watching you and constantly sat there. Like, if you had your boss sat in your passenger seat, you wouldn't like it, would you?
0: No, definitely.
1: But your boss isn't there. You're by yourself out on that road, and that's the best part. You make your own decisions.
0: Yeah, no, that's definitely, mate, definitely. Well. And then I thought off the bat of that, mate, we could maybe talk about some routes. Like, what's the best route? What's the best route that you've ever done? Describe it to me, mate. I want to know. I want to know the nicest route you've ever been on in the wagon.
1: The nicest route or the best? So you're talking like scenic wise.
0: Just like, what's the best route? Just tell me the best. Even whatever's the best to you, that's what it is. Whether that's scenery or what you were delivering, that's up to you.
1: Do you know what? I always refer back to this when I talk about like my favourite place to be. And when I used to work at my old company, I used to love doing multi-drops around Bath. Or Bath, right, what everyone else wants to call it, whatever you want to call it. I absolutely loved that. And that run, so many people hated it because it was like tight little roads and it was like little places and you had little bridges. Well, I think you had so many different low bridges. But I always... Once I got my head around the place, it was just so beautiful to be around. Yeah. It was such a nice little place. And it kept me completely stimulated 24/7. Because if there's a road closure, there's only one way to go. And I've had to find a new route. And it would just keep me entertained all the time. But I've never really done anywhere where it's been like long, scenic routes. Like when we went to Scotland in the car, that was beautiful. I could imagine driving around Scotland being incredible. And I know a lot of people that drive around Scotland tell me it is incredible to drive around there.
0: Yeah.
1: But I'd say, for me, my favourite place to go and favourite place to drive would be Bath.
0: Not fair, mate.
1: Wait, what's yours, bro?
0: Mate, the best route I ever did was actually the first company I ever worked for. I went down to, well, I did a delivery down to, from Bradford to Western Supermare. And then from Western Supermare, I went to Exeter, picked up from Exeter, and then I went all the way up from Exeter to Inverness. So I basically went from one side of the country all the way up to the top of Scotland. And basically what it was is this guy had sold his apartment in London, like his multi-million pound apartment in London, and he was building a mansion in Inverness. So then for the next week, I basically spent my week going from Inverness to Dundee, back to Inverness to Dundee, back to Inverness to Dundee, bringing all the materials for him to build this mansion. And it was really, really cool. He even like set up a little bit of an area in his yard for me to tramp in. So like there was an area there, and he set up like a bit of a toilet and a bit of a kitchen for me and stuff like that. Absolute legend of a guy. And if he's listening to this, out of the, you know, the out of the blue moon, if you are listening to this, thank you, mate. Because that is the type of things that HGV drivers genuinely respect. And him doing that to me, for me, just makes me really remember that job and remember that guy as well. Like, it's very rare that I can remember a customer, but like for him, I remember him because he went like above and beyond to like make me feel quite comfortable on the job. Yeah. And I was like, you know what? I'm grafting for this guy. Like, I'm going to help him get as much stuff over here in the time that I have to get this mansion like built. And yeah, and it did. It made me really graft for him. But yeah, it were Exeter all the way up to Inverness, and then Inverness, Dundee, Inverness, Dundee, Inverness, Dundee, basically back and forth, getting all the materials, the glass, the roofing. I don't actually know what they're called. I just pick it up and get told where to take it. But it was like, you know, like the wooden roof frames, like the framework for all that sort of stuff. And yeah, that's probably mine, mate. But guys, look, if you're just popping in, you are currently listening to The Trucking Truth on HGV1 Radio. We're just two young lads trying to make a little bit of a positive impact in the haulage industry. I'm Labsy, and I'm here with my co-host.
1: Hello, Bobby.
0: Right, that was... what was that? I'm here with my co-host, Bobby HGV.
1: There we go.
0: And yeah, we do these sessions weekly on HGV1, so this is The Trucking Truth. Sure, we're on here every Saturday at 4 p.m. Please feel free to hop in every week and listen to our voices until you get sick of us. But then we're also on TikTok if you want to hear more of us on Wednesday at 7 p.m. as well, so drop us a follow over there. And then we have Owen and Jason who do our unload sessions at 7 p.m. on TikTok as well. But yeah, thank you for tuning into HGV1 today. And yeah, I've got a few more questions, Bobby, if you want me to run through them for you, because I'm liking this subject. I'm liking this subject. Yeah, and again, uh-huh. I want to keep it on us. I want to keep it on us to hopefully maybe motivate the younger drivers that there is people in here loving it, like me and you. What would be your... How do I word this, actually? No, it's not. That's not how I would word it. What's kept you enjoying being a trucker? Obviously, you've done it for 6 years. But what's kept you enjoying it for that 6 years?
1: Do you know what? I think because from such a young age, I just wanted to be a lorry driver. It's always that thing that I looked at. I used to play Euro Truck Simulator all the time when I was a kid. By far, one of the best.
0: That's standard, isn't it? Standard, mate, is the Euro Truck Simulator to an actual truck.
1: That Euro Truck Simulator is unreal. I absolutely loved it. And I loved playing it. But I think what's kept me realistically as a lorry driver is... I like meeting people. I love chatting, as you can obviously tell. I love just talking to people, and I think being in that truck by yourself, you also get alone time. So you get to be alone, you get that little break that you need, you get to work for yourself without actually working for yourself. And I think that's the thing that's just really kept me there. And also, like, just being in a truck is cool. Being a lorry driver is one of the coolest things you could ever be. And I genuinely believe that. And being like, looking at trucks are cool. Being in one is cool. And it's like, it's that job of like, when you meet someone, they go, what, I'm a truck driver. I drive a lorry. They go, you drive the big ones. Yeah, I drive the big ones. You know, the classic.
0: The big ones.
1: And everyone's so interested as well. When you meet people, they're just like, that's such a cool job. I'm like, I know. That's why I am one. And I any other job on planet Earth, it just wouldn't suit me. I couldn't imagine me sat at a desk. I couldn't be like typing away. I couldn't, you know, I couldn't be around in a close proximity of people 24/7. I couldn't do that.
0: No, yeah.
1: Fair. So having that independence is what's kept me in it. What's kept you in it?
0: Obviously, I've not been in the industry as long as you. I'm still a little bit of a newbie compared to you. But I just think for me, like, I've always had to have this thing of progression for me. And I think that is one of the main reasons I am leaving Explore. It's because I always need a goal. And I need a goal in my mind. And for me, my first goal, obviously, as I mentioned, was to get onto the Abnormal Lords and to get moving some big kit, which I've done. I've done that now. I've managed to do that. And I've done... I don't even know how many I've done. I've done plenty. I couldn't even count. My next goal now is to move on to that next thing, and it's to start partnering, kind of like partnering with someone and helping someone and being that driver that someone relies on, you know. Yeah. And without going into too much detail, that's what I want. That's what I want, and that's what I'm looking for next. That's the next big move for me. But that's what's kept me in the industry, is always moving on to the next thing, if that makes sense. There's so much you can do in this industry. You know, if you're doing curtain siders, you can move on to flatbeds. If you get bored of flatbeds, you can move on to a high ab. If you get bored of doing high abs, you can go on to heavy oilage. If you get bored of that, you can go on to tippers. Get bored of that, you can go on to tankers. There's so many different things that you can do. And that's what stimulates me. It's moving on to the next thing. Right? What can I do now that's gonna take me to that next level? And with trucking, I think you can do that. You can, you definitely can.
1: Yeah, I completely agree with that. I completely agree with that. I've got one big question that I'm going to ask you just before we wrap this up.
0: Yeah.
1: If a 17-year-old was listening to this right now and thinking about being an HGV driver, what would you say to them?
0: Do it.
1: Do it.
0: I'd say do it. There's a lot to gain. There is a lot to gain. It's hard. It is hard. I'm not going to sit here and lie to a 17-year-old. It is long hours, you're going to graft, but at the end of the day, you're going to earn a decent little pretty penny at the end of every week. If you're wanting to get a mortgage, you're wanting to start a family and stuff like that, you can do that in this industry. You make enough money to save up for a deposit, etc. And you can live a good life. And there is also flexibility in there. And don't let anyone tell you that there isn't, because there's always options out there. You don't have to feel like you're stuck in one job. If that job don't work for you, you move on to the next one until you find the place that suits you. There is flexibility in haulage. And I don't understand why people don't think there is. Because, there is a lot of jobs where you get trapped. Like, there is. But they're the ones that you just need to get out of and join a company that does respect you and gives you that flexibility and a nice work-life balance. If I was speaking to a 17-year-old now saying, do I get my license? I'd say, yeah, absolutely, go for it, get that license. Even if you get in the truck and you think, you know what, this ain't quite for me, that license is going to be... You're going to have that for the rest of your life. If you ever have a point in your life where you maybe get a job and you think, actually, this isn't working, you've got that license, you can instantly jump back into making 40, 50 grand. Instantly. Yeah. You know, at the end of the day, it's a great thing to have. And I'd always say, go for it.
1: Spot on. See, I absolutely love that. Do you know, just going off the thing you just said about flexibility, I had a lad message me on TikTok the other day saying, I really want to do my lorry license. He said, but I'm really scared, because I really like the gym. Will I have time to go to the gym? And I instantly replied to him. I was like, of course you will. Yes, yeah. You're good. You're not. I think so many people, there's still this whole stigma around lorry drivers of, you've got to be in your truck and you've got to stay away and you've got to go to Europe and you have no time for anything or anyone. And it's like, I rarely know anyone that does that. I know so many people like you can go to the gym. Like, you go to the gym all the time and you tramp.
0: I go to the gym all the time. I go to the gym 5 times a week.
1: Yeah, and you're a tramper.
0: Yeah.
1: This is what gets me. I do day shifts. I've got kids and I still go to the gym. You know, I've still got time. And, you know, I get home from work and me and my wife, we figure out, we go on different days and there's a lot of things you can do to make sure you're still doing other things. But you don't have to stop in your truck and be a tramper. And I think that's one thing that a lot of people in the industry that is not appealing to the younger drivers is that fact of, oh, I've got to stay out and I'm going to be away from my family and I'm going to be away from my friends. Because I think that's one thing that our generation is really a big, big on, is being around family and friends and keeping those relationships and, you know, not putting it all in for a job. Where I think if we teach people that, that's what it can be, you know. Like, for example, me and you are the prime example of flexibility in lorry driving.
0: Yeah.
1: Like, we're both at that point where we're doing everything we want to do and we're very happy in our lives. And like you now, you weren't at that, you were at that point where you needed to move on and you needed to do something different.
0: Yeah,
1: exactly. For flexibility and for your family, and you've done it, and you've done it quick. You haven't had to look like, you've not gone, I've made the decision now, I'm gonna have to, like, you know, apply for a new job and I'm gonna have to do this and it's gonna take months and months and months. You've gone, yeah, I've made a decision, boom, next week in a job in an agency.
0: Yeah, bang. Yeah.
1: Sorted. The flexibility is mental.
0: I agree, mate. And there's one more thing I wanted to quickly mention before I wrapped it up, and it's that I've been playing a bit of a secret game this entire podcast.
1: Have you?
0: Yeah.
1: What's that?
0: I've been tallying how many times you said 100%.
1: How many times have I done it?
0: 14 times, mate. So that is...
1: I've said it 14 times.
0: Yeah.
1: That's mayhem.
0: So that is now, for the next episode, let's see if Bobby will say 100% less than 14
1: times. I realised the one podcast, I said it so many times. I just kept going, yeah, 100%. 100%. I was listening to it going, why do I keep saying that?
0: Well, guys, look, we're going to have to wrap it up here. We have been the Trucking Truth on HGV1 Radio. Please come back next week at 4 p.m. and listen to us here again. And Bobby, where can they find us if they want to listen to us before next Saturday?
1: Oh, you can listen to us on Spotify. You can jump over to our TikTok lives that we do on Wednesdays. You know, you've got so many possible opportunities of listening to us. Just head over to any of them, especially Spotify, because all our, even you can go back to our first ever podcast. That's mayhem.
0: Yeah. But all of our social medias are The Trucking Truth. That's Spotify, Instagram, TikTok. Make sure you're following all of them. And again, like I say, if you want to get your questions and you want to get your subjects into the next radio show, then make sure you are just sending us a message on TikTok, which is The Trucking Truth, or commenting on recent posts, and we'll be sure to mention you, shout you out, and have a little conversation about what you want us to talk about as well. I think that could be pretty cool.
1: That's lovely, that one, right? Isn't it?
0: But yeah, guys, thank you very, very much for tuning in, and we'll see you next week.
1: Ciao for now. See you in a bizzle.
0: Bye-bye.

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1: Prince of Wales has thanked the emergency services for their response to the wildfires across the country. The Prime Minister, Andy Burnham, has urged members of the public not to light fires, describing Britain as a tinderbox. Roads leading to Heathrow Airport have reopened after a burst water main led to flooding and disrupted travel to both Terminals 2 and 3. The airport is now said to be operating normally. Several people have been injured in a shooting involving multiple suspects on a university campus in the US. Virginia State University was locked down early this morning after police discovered five people with gunshot wounds outside dormitories. No one's injuries are currently thought to be life-threatening. NHS patients in need of physiotherapy are living with avoidable disability. That's according to physiotherapists who warn that cuts to services mean patients aren't getting the quality of care they deserve. And the comedian and former Strictly Come Dancing contestant Ellie Taylor has been announced as the new host of Strictly It Takes Two. The 42-year-old will present a new look spin-off version of the show. That's the latest from Radio News Hub. I'm John Collins.
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1: Sunny spells for the rest of this afternoon into this evening. Cloudier with potential rain and drizzle in the northwest of the UK overnight. Clearer in the south. A high today of 27 Celsius, a low this evening of 11.
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0: Evening then, how you doing? It's Luca with you here on HGV1, Saturday tea time. A little bit cooler today, so much nicer. Heat wave number 4,716, done. Do you think there's going to be another one? I reckon there's going to be another one before the end of summer, yeah. I still think there's another one in it. I really do. Right, how you doing? How's Saturday treating you? I've got some great music on the way for the next couple of hours or so. If you can put up with me jabbering in between, then I promise you the music's well worthwhile. Stick around for that. We're checking in on your Saturday night telly. Got a great random fact for you tonight as well. It's all coming up on today's show. But I'd love to know what you're up to, please. What do you got planned this weekend? What you got going on? Drop me a message. WhatsApp 077-851-04224. That is the number as usual. Drop me a message if you're working, maybe just chilling out, having a barbecue in the garden. Who knows? Let me know. 077-851-04224.
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Bowie, HGV1, Saturday tea time. Now, I've always said David Bowie, right? My mate said to me the other day, he says, no, it's David Bowie. Now, seriously, is it Bowie or Bowie? Or does it not matter? Am I making a little bit too much more of this than I need to? I think I probably am, aren't I? What do you say? Bowie or Bowie? Send me a voice note. 077-851-04224. Just shout Bowie or Bowie at me. That'll do. Nate, good evening to you, pal. Thank you for having us on. Gaz is like, yes, so happy that it's much cooler today. Let's hope it stays that way, he says. Do you know what, Gaz? I'm with you. I don't mind the hot weather. Quite like the hot weather, a bit of sunshine. But it's got a bit too much, isn't it? Yeah, I'm ready now. A little bit of cool weather. That'll just see us through to the end of the year. Thank you very much. Tony, heading to Leeds. He's got us on the cab right now. Good man, Tony. Tony, how you doing? Harvey's stuck on the M25. Sorry to hear that, pal. Turn the music up. Crank it up. We'll keep it going. Brad and Claire, how you guys doing? Heading back from Newquay. They went to Boardmasters last weekend. Was supposed to come back Monday of this week, but decided to stay. That's really cool. Well done, guys. Hope you had a great time. Fran, good evening to you. Off to Wembley tomorrow to watch the Community Shield. Arsenal, Man City. Managed to blag

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1: It's HGV1 Saturday Tea Time with me, Luca. Got all the latest headlines coming up in just a few minutes' time. Top of the hour, 6 o'clock. A 90s classic from New Radicals on the way shortly after this from Bruno Mars.

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1: Prime Minister Andy Burnham has been reacting to the death of the former Cambridge professor Jason Arday.
2: It's a tragedy on so many levels for everybody who knew Jason. We think of them today.
1: The body of the professor was found in South London and police are not treating his death as suspicious. His family have described the loss as devastating. He resigned from Cambridge University amid allegations over the originality of his academic work, claims that he denied. Hundreds of Bonnie Tyler fans have gathered to pay their respects in Swansea to the late singer as her coffin was brought home. The Total Eclipse of the Heart star, whose real name was Gaynor Hopkins, died in July at the age of 75. Several people have been injured in a shooting involving multiple suspects on a university campus in the US. Virginia State University was locked down early this morning. No one's injuries are thought to be life-threatening. And Amy Hunt's quest for four golds at the European Athletics Championships in Birmingham is still on track. The 4x100m women's relay final is tonight. That's the latest from Radio News Hub. I'm John Collins.
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1: Sunny spells for the rest of this afternoon into this evening. Cloudier with potential rain and drizzle in the northwest of the UK overnight. Clearer in the south. A high today of 27 Celsius. A low this evening of 11.
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with you, Saturday evening here on HGV One. Losing my voice again tonight. Don't know why. I've not been doing much. So, I don't know. Voice is nearly gone. It'll hang. It's got an hour to go. So just hang in there, voice, okay? Today is Relaxation Day, apparently World Relaxation Day. So let's take it easy. There we go, voice. Take it easy. Relax. It's World Relaxation Day. Should we do the rest of the show in this voice? Now, that'd be really annoying, wouldn't it? That'd be annoying day, not relaxation day. It's also World Honeybee Day today as well. Do you know what? Without honeybees, we wouldn't be here. It's like they're so important, aren't they, to make food for us. Thank you very much, honeybees. So World Honeybee Day and Relaxation Day, that is today. Right then, your random fact for this Saturday. Considering all the food programmes on TV, find this rather remarkable. Apparently, the average Briton only knows 4 recipes.

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like heaven. Saturday tea time. Luca here on HGV1. How you doing? Not heard that in a long time. Sounded really good, didn't it? Right, let's have a check what's on the TV tonight. Well, there's nothing on telly tonight. It's absolutely rubbish. Absolute pants. If you're working, well done. Congratulations. You've got out of watching telly. If you're not working, then go and do something else interesting, because really nothing on tonight. You can watch Bond, Skyfall on ITV1, 8 o'clock, or Bridesmaids. Not seen that for a while. That is on Sky 1 from 9 o'clock as well tonight, but that is about your lot. Don't forget tomorrow as well, Community Shield tomorrow, live on TNT Sports, Arsenal Man City.

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1: Sure, Gentra, Paradise, HGV One, Saturday Tea Time. And that is about it from me for today. That'll do, yeah. I'll be back on Monday morning with all your traffic and travel, along with The Breakfast Show with Tony. I shall see you then. Enjoy the rest of your weekend.

special at HGV1 playing Grace, Not Over Yet. David Guetta before that, On My Love. Right, get on WhatsApp, 07785104224. Tell me how your day is, what you're up to, and get a shout out. This is Karen Harding, Say Something. 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

wind. 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
1: Oh love, I'm a mess right now. 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

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You can also hit us up on the socials at HGV Radio on Facebook, X and TikTok, and at HGV1 Radio on Insta is where you'll find us. You'll get lost though, because we've got loads of great content for you to get your eyes around. Right, this is David Guetta and Usher, Without You.

love this. Eliza Rose, Baddest of Them All. Disclosure, White Noise before that here at HGV1. That's your weekend vibes. We're 2 weeks away from our next bank holiday weekend, and we're going to be at Truckfest Southwest. 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